0: You know how much I love you, right?
1: Maybe as much as I love you, maybe.
0: 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But I'll be back in time for your concert.
1: You better.
0: I will.
1: Okay.
0: All right. Hey, I gotta go. I'm running late. All right? Talk to you.
1: I was making us breakfast.
0: I gotta go, baby.
1: Wait a minute, hold up, though. I'll go. I'll check the mailbox.

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Watch lights fade from every room. Bedsitter people look back and lament. Another day's useless energy spent. Impassioned lovers wrestle as one. Lonely man cries for love and has none. New mother picks up and settles her son. Senior citizens wish they were young. Cold-hearted orb that rules the night removes the colors from our sight. Red is gray and yellow white, but we decide which is right and which is an illusion.

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And think

Ανακαλύψτε τι σημαίνει ραδιόφωνο. Συντονιστείτε στο Radio City. And so were those who did the fighting. In World War II, the average age of the combat soldier was 26.

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1: Medonpetro,
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1: 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In the mix. With Peter. Petros. Everybody is here. Music sounds better with you. The mix.

0: 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With Peter. Your home for great music. 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
1: 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Μελωδίες που ζωντανεύουν το ραδιόφωνο σας.

your eyes, when they're full of surprise, isn't found in the skies. A wheat field in clear autumn air couldn't hope to compare with the gold of your hair. A soft evening wind in July would be full.